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1: 马可跟郭文杰在英语世界带您开开心心学英语。
0: Stay tuned. Well, hello and welcome. This is your radio friend, Mark.
1: And I'm your friend, 郭文杰.
0: And we're so glad that you tuned into our program today.
1: 很开心呢你收听今天的英语世界。
0: On our last program, we talked about the beautiful color of green.
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0: What comes to your mind when you think of green?
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0: Well, green is also the color for hope and renewal.
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0: So, listener friends, our topic for today is living green.
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0: It's time for vocabulary 1, 2, 3.
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1: Environment 就是情况环境的意思
0: Environmental, an adjective
1: 那 environmental 加上了 al 这个字呢就变成了形容词
0: And then environmentalist Which refers to a person who cares for and protects the environment
1: 那 environmental 加上了 ist, environmentalist, 就是关心保护环境的人。
0: So there you have it, environment, environmental, and environmentalist. So Wenjie, have you heard of tree huggers?
1: Tree huggers,拥抱树木的人啊。You mean people who hug the trees?
0: Yes, they are some environmentalists.
1: 哦，有一些环保的人士。
0: They want to protect forest lands.
1: 他们希望保护森林土地。
0: And prevent people from cutting down trees.
1: 也禁止人们呢随意的砍伐树木。
0: So they actually hug trees.
1: 所以啊他们真的是拥抱树木
0: As their peaceful resistance
1: 哦作为一种啊和平的抗争行动呢
0: And we call them tree huggers
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0: Well, coming up next is today's Everyday Dialogue.
1: 紧接着是我们今天每日绘画的时间。
0: A couple is trying to think of ways to live green.
1: 有一对夫妇呢,正想法子呢,要怎么样过环保生活。
0: So let's see what creative ways they come up with.
1: 那我们来听听看啊,他们有哪一些创意的点子。
0: And here's the first one.
1: 底下是第一段的绘画。
2: We have way too many things in the house. 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
0: We have way too many things in the house. Let's have a garage sale.
1: 家里的东西实在太多了,我们应该来个车库大拍卖。Why
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0: Why not? 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
1: 何不呢?一些旧家具还好得很哦。Also,
2: 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Many of them look like new.
0: Also, our kids have outgrown some clothing. Many of them look like new.
1: 而且我们孩子啊,一些已经穿不下的衣服,许多看起来还像是新的。
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0: 1J, making good use of the used things means not wasting.
1: 旧物呢,能够重新利用就是不浪费。
0: Garage sales or resale stores are quite common in the West.
1: 那在西方呢,车库大拍卖啦,或者是二手货的拍卖店呢,都是非常普遍的。Okay,
0: now listen carefully as we bring you the second dialogue.
1: 那现在呢,请你仔细地听第二段的绘画。Tomorrow
2: is garbage day. I have separated the recycling items.
3: Great! But how come the garbage can is still so heavy?
2: Well, I cleaned out the refrigerator today.
3: Can we start composting? That will reduce a big amount of waste.
2: Oh, I am all for it.
1: 来为您解释这对夫妇的第二段绘画。
2: Tomorrow is garbage day. I have separated the recycling items.
0: Tomorrow is garbage day. I have separated the recycling items.
1: 明天是收垃圾的日子,我已经把要回收的东西分类好了。Great,
3: but how come the garbage can is still so heavy?
0: Great, but how come the garbage can is still so heavy?
1: 太好了,但是垃圾桶为什么还是这么重呢?
2: Well, I cleaned out the refrigerator today.
0: Well, I cleaned out the refrigerator today.
1: 啊,因为我今天清除了冰箱里的东西。Can
3: we start composting? That will reduce a big amount of waste.
0: Can we start composting? That will reduce a big amount of waste.
1: 我们可以开始用厨房的垃圾制成堆肥吗?那可以减少许多的垃圾啊。Oh,
2: I am all for it.
0: Oh, I am all for it.
1: 哦,我举双手赞成。
0: Hey, Wenjie, are there recycling programs in your neighborhood?
1: Yes, 我住的社区里是有垃圾的回收的。Also, you know, I am interested in doing composting too.
0: Oh.
1: 我也有兴趣啊，做堆肥的制作呢。
0: Well, good for you. You know, all these ideas are great.
1: 以上的这些点子啊，都非常的好啊。
0: Which reminds me of the three R's.
1: 哦，让马可呢就想到了三个 R-E 开头的字了。
0: Reuse.
1: Reuse, 重新使用。
0: Reduce.
1: Reduce, 减少使用。
0: And recycle.
1: Recycle, 是回收。
0: Reuse, reduce, recycle.Are good actions which we all can do.
1: Reduce, reuse, 还有 recycle 呢，是我们应该采取的行动。
0: It's time for the verse of the week.
1: 每周金句。
0: You will go out in joy and be led forth in peace.
1: 你们必欢欢喜喜而出来。平平安安蒙引导
0: The mountains and the hills will burst into song before you.
1: 大山小山必在你们面前发声歌唱
0: And all the trees of the field will clap their hands.
1: 田野的树木也都拍掌
0: Isaiah 55 verse 12
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0: You will go out in joy and be led forth in peace.The mountains and the hills will burst into song before you, and all the trees of the field will clap their hands. Isaiah 55, verse 12. Our Creator God has given us a wonderful environment to live in.
1: 创造主为我们预备了一个美好的环境来居住。
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0: The good news is, through Jesus Christ's dying on the cross,
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0: There can be harmony between people and God's creation.
1: 人跟被造物之间呢可以有和谐的关系
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0: How are we to protect the earth for future generations?
1: 我们又要怎么样为下一代的人来保护地球呢
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0: So we live green for the glory of God.
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0: Well, our time is up.
1: 节目时间又差不多了。
0: I'm your radio friend Mark.
1: And I'm your friend 郭文杰。
0: We look forward to seeing you again next time.
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0: God bless and 再见。
1: Mark, coming back to the tree hugger,how does one do it?
0: Well, first of all, all you need to do is find a tree.
1: Okay.
0: Now, for you, a smaller one might work better.
1: Okay, then.
0: And then you open your arms and hug the tree. It's just that simple.
1: For how long?
0: Well, as long as you like.
1: Oh.
4: 刚才为您播出的是普世佳音制作的《放眼天下》节目。我们的网址是 Chinese 连接线。goodnews.org Chinese 连接线 goodnews.org 下次再会

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1: you see what kind of condition，
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0: 这是教会要做，
1: this inside church。
0: 我希望大家为这个事情祷告。
1: I ask you to pray for this.
0: 希望这个长老会不要通过这个新的议案。
1: We pray that the Presbyterian Church would not approve this new proposal.
0: 他们出了一本书，听说一下子卖了27万本。
1: It have a publication and it sold 270,000 copies.
0: 啊，以前在香港的时候，他们出一本书，出2000本书，卖20年都卖不出去。
1: And they used to have a publication in Hong Kong. After 20 years, they cannot sell even 2,000 copies.
0: 对。
1: Very sinful.
0: 肉体的情欲。
1: It's the desire of the flesh.
0: 世界给我们开很多的门。
1: The world had opened so many doors.
0: 然后这些东西都进到教会里面来。
1: And they all flush into church.
0: 进到家庭里面。
1: They come into our house.
0: 进到我们的生命里面。
1: Into our life.
0: 肉体的情欲，眼目的情欲，今天今生的骄傲。
1: The lust of flesh, the lust of eyes, and the pride of this generation.
0: 我们要向罪死。
1: We have to die to sin.
0: 这个不简单。
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0: 这是每天要征战。
1: It's struggling every day.
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1: But every day we fight to sin and we death to sin.
0: 我们没有这个力量。
1: We don't have such.
0: 还是我们要靠神
1: ，through God，
0: 让耶稣基督的死在我们生命里面发动。
1: Now His death can also coming into our heart.
0: 然后他的生就在我们里面产生能力。
1: So that His life will be empowering us.
0: 我们能够看这些和罪好像死的一样。
1: We can look at sin as if we are dead.
0: 第二，我们要向己死。
1: The number two is die to self.
0: 我们大家知道自我是非常可怕的一个东西。
1: You know ourself is rather dreadful.
0: 自义。
1: Self-righteous.
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1: You feel you are better than anybody.
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1: You feel yourself is the most miserable person in the world. You lack of everything.
0: 有的人自鸣清高，以为自己是高人一等，比谁都好。
1: Somebody thought he is rather higher rank than anybody else.
0: 有人自我中心，看不起别人。
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0: 有人有一点才干就自我表现，
1: and somebody just express himself because of some ability，
0: 自己在那里作祟，
1: that self is working。
0: 所以我们要向罪死，
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1: Any benefits？
0: 你觉得你聪明吗？
1: You feel you are smart?
0: 你觉得你很有才干吗？
1: You feel you are rather capable?
0: 你觉得你很有恩赐吗？
1: You feel you are gifted?
0: 谁给你的？
1: Who gave to you?
0: 主给你的。
1: It's given by the Lord.
0: 如果主不给你的话，
1: If not given by the Lord.
0: 如果主不给我的话，
1: If God didn't give me this.
0: 我是世界上最笨的人。
1: I'm the most dumb person.
0: 我什么都没有。
1: I have nothing.
0: 我什么都不是。
1: I'm nothing.
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0: health, 我能做什么？
1: What can I do?
0: 如果神不给我头脑，
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0: 我能够做什么？
1: What can I think?
0: 把自己献给神。
1: Give yourself to the Lord.
0: Arthur Chambers, 张博士，先生。
1: Arthur Chambers said.
0: 他这样说。
1: Once he said.
0: 上帝向我们所要的只有一件事。
1: Now God wants us only one thing.
0: 上帝向我们所要的只有一件事，
1: It's only one thing that God wants from us.
0: 就是无条件的投降，
1: That unconditionally surrender.
0: 无条件的投降，
1: Unconditional.
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1: To surrender to God.
0: 我一无所有，
1: As I am.
0: 我所有的都是你的，
1: Everything I have is yours.
0: 我献给你，
1: I give to you.
0: 将己献给神，
1: Give yourself to the Lord.
0: 当作活祭，
1: As a living sacrifice.
0: 让主活在我们里面，
1: So that God may live in us.
0: 我们需要不住地在主面前祷告。
1: we have to continue pray without ceasing.
0: 我们这个己啊，是一生一世要对付的。
1: That ourselves that you have to deal all our life.
0: 常常不知不觉就跑出来了。
1: And all of a sudden, unconsciously, the
0: 我想你有，我也有。
1: The same with you and same with me.
0: 我很喜欢讲一个故事，也许你们听过。
1: I like to tell a story, maybe you've heard
0: it before. 一个人说，我要钉死老我。
1: Somebody said, I'm going to nail myself.
0: 所以他就躺在一个棺材里面。
1: So he lay him down in a coffin.
0: 人家就来看他。
1: So people come and see him.
0: 他已经死了。
1: They said, oh, he's dead.
0: 人家就一直说他很多好听的话。
1: So people say how good he is.
0: 你知道吗？人都是死了以后才听好听的话，都听不见。
1: Usually people, after you die, you listen how people say how good you are.
0: 活的时候都没有人说你好。
1: Because when you are alive, nobody say you are good.
0: 我有一次去参加一个葬礼。
1: One time I attend a funeral service.
0: 那是一个牧师死了。
1: It's a pastor. He.
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1: So the other pastor give his eulogy about his life.
0: 那这个牧师这样说。
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1: As a, by tradition, we one as a eulogy we give something good, not bad.
0: 意思就是说他有很多不好的东西，但是现在不讲。
1: That means he has some bad point, but it's not appropriate to say.
0: 我在神学院念书的时候，我们院长常常说一句话。
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0: 他说如果你要送花给我的时候，现在送。
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1: So this one want to nail himself.
0: 所以躺在棺材里面。
1: So he lay down there.
0: 那很多人就来看他。
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0: 还是讲好话给他听。
1: So talk about good things.
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1: One time I visit Paris, I purposely visit there.
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0: 那我也去看。
1: So I went there too.
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1: And after I really don't know what is good about.
0: 后来有一个人告诉我，你看蒙娜丽莎怎么看？
1: So somebody told me, when you see that picture, how do you enjoy it?
0: 你们会不会看？
1: Have you seen it before?
0: 不会，我告诉你啊。
1: Let me tell you.
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1: You cannot stand there and watch.
0: 你要走着看。
1: You have to watch as you go, as you walk by.
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1: Oh, once you walk, you find her eyes is following you.
0: 哦，原来是这么好。
1: That's so good.
0: 那这个女的听人家在夸奖的时候
1: ，When this sister she lay down there when she heard about the praises,
0: 不知道是谁画的。
1: And they don't know who draw this.
0: 她受不了，说是我。
1: So she cannot stand. She said, "I draw this picture."
0: 所以这个我很难死啊。
1: So self is very difficult to die.
0: 第三个是向侍奉死。
1: The third is die to service.
0: 什么是 die to service? 什么是向侍奉死？
1: What is die to service?
0: 耶稣基督来到世界上的时候，他说了一句话。
1: When Jesus came to this world, he said,
0: 他说人子来不是要受人的服侍，乃是要服侍人，并且舍命做多人的束教。
1: And said, Son of Man come to this world not to be served, but to serve people and to die, become ransom of many.
0: 侍奉到死。
1: To service till die.
0: 乃是服侍人并且舍命。
1: To serve people and to die.
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1: Our service we have to learn.
0: 在侍奉上灰心吗？
1: Are you tired of service?
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1: You feel nobody pay attention to your service?
0: 觉得没有报赏吗？
1: There's no reward.
0: 觉得没有称赞吗？
1: No praises.
0: 觉得没有结果吗？
1: No results.
0: 觉得没有价值吗？
1: No value.
0: 有些人觉得在教会里面做一些事情是没有价值的。
1: Somebody felt that to serve the church is without value.
0: 但是有的人觉得什么事情都有价值。
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0: 凡是奉主名做的任何一件事情都是有价值的。
1: The anything you do in God's name will have value.
0: 也许今天没有人称赞你。
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1: But you serve to death, you die to service, there will have results.
0: 有的人侍奉主从来没有休息。
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0: 意思就是说，没有说啊、哦，一年两年我什么都不做。
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0: 我记得我年轻的时候。
1: I remember when I was young.
0: 比现在勤快得多。
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0: 但是每天晚上我都很累。
1: But every night I was
0: rather. 然后累得要命的时候。
1: When I was really tired.
0: 我发现神给我一个恩典，就是可以睡觉。
1: That God have given me a grace that I can sleep well.
0: 那。并且睡得不多
1: and I can with a very short sleep
0: 而每次很累的时候
1: when I was very tired
0: 就睡一觉
1: I knock myself to bed and sleep
0: 那第二天早上起来的时候
1: when I wake up in the second
0: 又是重新得力
1: it's a renewing life
0: 又是重新工作
1: renewing work
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0: 没有说要休息休息
1: and I didn't say I should take a break
0: 当然是我们礼拜一都休息
1: Of course, we have a day off on Mondays.
0: 那这个不是我讲的休息。
1: But this is not what I mean.
0: 我所讲的休息就是说，对侍奉根本就不碰了。
1: What I mean rest is to get away from service.
0: 啊，耶稣不是这样。
1: It's not the way Jesus.
0: 他来是要服侍人。
1: That Jesus want to serve.
0: 并且舍命。并且舍命。
1: And also he give up his life.
0: 来做多人的赎价。
1: And become ransoms of many.
0: 今天我们要学习这种的侍奉是没有时间跟地点的限制。
1: That his service is no limitation for time or to places.
0: 啊，效法基督的死。
1: To conform to his death.
0: 这个死有功效。
1: Is there is a result.
0: 当我想这个题目的时候。
1: When I set this topic.
0: 我想为什么效法他的死是生命的成熟。
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0: 因为我想到一节圣经。
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1: 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If it die, buried to the ground and die, it's buried many grains.
0: 一粒麦子不死就不活。
1: If a grain is not dead, it will not be living.
0: 如果它不活的话呢，它就不能结果子。
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1: So the viewpoint of Christian about death is different than the worldly viewpoint.
0: 一般的人看法是生来是要活的。
1: Somebody said, the worldly point is when you are born, you want to live.
0: 所以一个小孩生下来，他要活。
1: So when a child was born, he want to live.
0: 但是基督徒的生命是生来死的。
1: Well, Christian is when you are born, you want to die.
0: 耶稣是生来到这个世界上是要死的。
1: The purpose of Jesus coming to this world, he want to die for us.
0: 但是这个生来要死以后，从死里要复活。
1: So he born to die and then he raised from the dead.
0: 那这个是世界的哲学上不能解释跟不了解的。
1: Is not reasonable and uncomprehendable from worldly philosophy.
0: 二是奇怪，为什么中国人叫男人是叫先生
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0: 这个可能跟这个创造有关系。
1: Maybe it have to do with the creation sequence。
0: 因为上帝先造了男人。
1: Because the husband was created first。
0: 所以他要叫先生。
1: So Mr. being in Chinese is you are born first。
0: 但是生理上告诉我们，先生要先死。
1: But you are born first, so you're going to die first.
0: 所以很多统计告诉我们，丈夫跟妻子的寿命是差七岁。
1: So the statistics show that the husband's age is 7 years older than the wife.
0: 所以丈夫多数是比较早死。
1: So husband usually die first.
0: 对不起啊，没有什么 personal 啊，
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1: Always discuss that topic with my wife.
0: 我们两个差三岁。
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1: The Christian is born to live and then live to die and then raise from the dead.
0: 那我们这个活是因为我们死了。
1: We live because we die.
0: 我们与基督同死，然后我们才能够与基督重活。
1: Because we identify to Christ's death, so we can live with Him again.
0: 这个活才有价值。
1: And this is a valuable.
0: 如果我们光是生在这个世界上活下去，这个最后要死。
1: If we are just living or we are just surviving in this world, we are bound to die.
0: 然后我们生到这个世界上死了，然后我们在基督里面复活。
1: But if we die in Christ, then we live again as a resurrection.
0: 那这个从死里复活的生命是一个结果子的生命。
1: And the resurrected life is a life of bearing fruit.
0: 那只有成熟的生命才能够结果子。
1: And those only mature life will bear fruit.
0: 你到果园里面去看那些果树，每一个果树都是成熟的，它们才结果子。
1: If you go to into the orchard, you see that only the mature tree will bear fruit.
0: 我们没有看到一个小树苗结果子。
1: You will not see the small branch will bear fruit.
0: 然后我们与主同死。
1: So we die with Christ.
0: 效法基督的死。
1: We conform to His death.
0: 然后与他同活。
1: We can live with Him.
0: 然后就结出生命的果子。
1: So that we can bear fruit.
0: 我们才达到属灵生命的成熟。
1: We are getting into the maturity of our life.
0: 今天早晨。
1: This morning.
0: 我们的生命如何？
1: What is our life?
0: 愿意用保罗的一句话，在加拉太书第20章20节做一个结束。
1: Use Paul's in Book of Galatians chapter 2:20.
0: 很多人已经会背这节圣经。
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1: So I die myself on the cross with Christ. So now I live is not myself, it's Jesus living in me.
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1: And I live while in flesh is because he died for me and he loved me. He died for me.
0: 我们基督徒的生命不光是说基督为我死
1: ，It's not only Christ died for me.
0: 更要进一步的，基督在我里面。
1: In addition, that Christ is inside me.
0: 基督为我死。
1: He died for me.
0: 基督为我 ，Christ for me 是一个客观的事实。
1: That Christ for me is a objective.
0: 但是我们必须要有主观的经验，就是 Christ in me， 基督在我里面。
1: But we have a personal experience that is Christ in me.
0: 那这个就是与主同死，然后与主同活。
1: That means die with Christ and live with Christ.
0: 然后与主永远。活到从与主活到永永远远。
1: And then we live with him eternally.
0: 我们一起祷告。
1: Let us pray.
0: 求主让我们更真实的认识生命的意义。
1: Father, we pray that we can really understand the meaning of life.
0: 让我们愿意与你同死同活。
1: Willing to die and to live with you.
0: 不是我们能做什么。
1: It's not that we can accomplish anything.
0: 乃是我们无条件地向你投降。
1: That we are willing to surrender to you unconditionally.
0: 然后你在我们生命里面做这个彻底的工作。
1: Then you can establish our life.
0: 我们谢谢你听我们的祷告，奉耶稣基督圣名。
1: Thank you for hearing our prayers. In Jesus' name we pray.
2: 刚刚的节目是牧者心声，由圣经广播网编辑播出。

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1: Here we read, I want to know Christ and the power of his resurrection and the fellowship of sharing in his sufferings, becoming like him in his death, and so somehow to attain to the resurrection from the dead.
0: 这两节圣经可以说保罗他自己生命里面的一条追求认识神的路线。
1: And these two versesBasically follow the way that Paul was seeking in, after to live for the Lord.
0: 我们称它做属灵生命的蓝图。
1: We call this the blueprint of life in a spiritual life.
0: 在过去我们有跟弟兄姐妹分享到四方面。
1: And there are four other areas that we've shared with you in the past.
0: 我们谈到这个属灵生命的起点。
1: We talk about the beginning of our spiritual life.
0: 那就是认识耶稣基督。
1: And that is to know Jesus Christ.
0: 保罗以认识耶稣基督为至宝。
1: Paul considered the knowing of Jesus Christ as the most precious.
0: 他为耶稣基督愿意丢弃万事，看作粪土。
1: He's willing to regard everything else as rubbish for the sake of Lord Jesus Christ.
0: 然后他谈到属灵生命的动力。
1: And he talked about the empowering of our spiritual life.
0: 怎么样使我们这个基督徒的生命能够在这个世界上不断地在那里向前走。
1: How can we keep our spiritual life going in this world without stopping?
0: 保罗说我要知道耶稣基督复活的大能。
1: Paul said, I want to know the power of his resurrection.
0: 这个复活生命的大能在他的里面能够推动他一直往前走。
1: And this resurrecting power is the kind that propels him forward.
0: 然后我们谈到生命的属灵生命的晋升。
1: And we talk about the growing or the deepening of our spiritual life.
0: 我们知道我们不愿意过一个表面的生活。
1: We don't want to lead a superficial life.
0: 我们不愿意过一个礼拜天的生活。
1: We don't want to be just a Sunday Christian.
0: 我们希望我们的生命能进到属灵的深处。
1: We want to go into the spiritual depth.
0: 啊，生命的成长必须要经过苦难。
1: And the process of growth is inseparable from the process of suffering.
0: 暖室里面呢，花朵经不起风霜的吹打。
1: And the flowers that grow in the greenhouse, they cannot withstand the vigor of the nature.
0: 因此，一个成熟、一个晋升的生命是需要受苦的生命。
1: A deepened life is a life that has gone through suffering.
0: 所以要晓得怎么样与主一同受苦。
1: We have to know how to suffer with the Lord.
0: 而我们谈到属灵生命的成熟。
1: And then we talk about the maturing of our spiritual life.
0: 一个成熟的生命是一个结果子的生命。
1: Mature life is a life that bears fruit.
0: 那这个结果子的生命必须要先在死里面有份。
1: And yet, before it can start bearing fruit, it must take part in the death.
0: 保罗说要效法他的死。
1: Paul said, I want to imitate Christ's death.
0: 耶稣说，一粒麦子若不落在地里死了，就仍旧是一粒。
1: And Jesus said, if a grain of a wheat does not fall on the ground and die first, it remains as just one grain.
0: 若是死了，就结出许多子粒来。
1: But the seed that has died will bear many more seeds.
0: 这个跟我们一般世界上的哲学是不合的。
1: And this is totally contradicting to the world philosophy.
0: 我们人是生在世界上，然后死去。
1: We first live in the world and then we die.
0: 在属灵的原则是先死然后才生。
1: But the spiritual principle says we first die and then we live.
0: 然后结出果子来荣耀神。
1: And then through the bearing of fruits we shall glorify God.
0: 然后这个生命有一天要达到一个高峰。
1: And one day this life will reach a climax.
0: 今天早上我们要谈到属灵生命的高峰。
1: And this morning we'll talk about this climaxing of our spiritual life.
0: 保罗说，或者我也得以从死里复活。
1: And Paul said, perhaps somehow we'll attain to the resurrection.
0: 我们怎么样能够达到这个属灵生命的高峰？
1: How can we reach that climax in our spiritual life?
0: 必须要常做准备。
1: We have to be always prepared.
0: 我们也要对我们自己每天生活要负责任。
1: We have to be accountable to ourselves, our daily life.
0: 我们要过一个真实的生活。
1: We have to be real in our daily life.
0: 那在十一节这句话里面
1: ，and verse 11,
0: 保罗就把这三方面向我们说明。
1: Paul tried to explain all these three aspects to us.
0: 第一，我们知道我们活在这个世界上，不是在那里天天怀疑。
1: The first one, we know that we do not live in the world as a doubter every day.
0: 十一节说或者。
1: Here it says somehow.
0: 那这个或者有人说保罗是不是对复活没有把握
1: ？People may say that, hey, Paul, are you have somewhat ambiguous about this resurrection thing?
0: 复活是不是一个大家的想象？
1: Is it just imagination?
0: 那保罗在传道的时候
1: ，And while Paul was preaching,
0: 那现在他是在监牢里面
1: ，And he wrote this letter when he was in the prison.
0: 那他在传道的时候
1: ，But when we was traveling and preaching,
0: 在哥林多的教会里面
1: ，At the church of Corinth,
0: 就有人说复活这个事情已经过去了
1: ，And there were people who said that the resurrection is a thing of the past.
0: 有人说哪里有复活这件事情
1: ？And others say that there's never such a thing as resurrection.
0: 所以保罗说，如果基督没有复活，我们所传的就是枉然，你们所信的也是白费。
1: And Paul said, if there's no resurrection, then we have been preaching in vain, and you have believed in vain.
0: 那到底保罗说或者是什么意思
1: ？Then what do you mean by this somehow?
0: 那这个或者的意思不是保罗对复活这件事情有任何的怀疑。
1: It's not that he had any doubt about this issue of resurrection,
0: 而是他对复活的时间。没有很清楚的把握。
1: Rather, he has no firm grip on the timing of this resurrection.
0: 我们活在这个无定的世界上。
1: We're living in such a changing world.
0: 很多事情我们都没有把握。
1: A lot of things we have no surety about.
0: 我们对经济的转变没有把握。
1: We have no control over the economic cycles.
0: 有些人投资一笔钱投下去说，好了，这次我有赚钱的机会。
1: And someone would be invest a large sum of money and say that this time I'm going to make a killing.
0: 但是黑色的十月，在人不知鬼不晓的时候，忽然间临到很多人倾家荡产。
1: And yet depression just drops like suddenly and wiped out a lot of people's wealth.
0: 我们对这个世界上我们的前途，我们也没有把握。
1: We have no control about our future either.
0: 我们的儿女，我们没有把握。
1: Or the control over our children.
0: 甚至于我们的婚姻都没有办法把握。
1: Even our own marriage.
0: 但是我们有一件事情我们确实的知道。
1: And yet there's one thing we know for sure.
0: 那就是我们的上帝永不改变。
1: That is, our God does not change.
0: 上帝的话语永不改变。
1: His word does not change.
0: 因此保罗坐在监狱里面。
1: And that's why Paul, when he's sitting in the prison cell,
0: 坐在这个小小的房间里面，四围都是黑暗。
1: It's nothing but darkness around him, this cold and damp place.
0: 整天不见天日。
1: There's no daylight.
0: 看环境有什么前途。
1: If he looks at his surrounding, there's no hope.
0: 有什么希望。
1: There's absolutely no future.
0: 但是在他心灵的深处。
1: And yet in the depth of his spirit.
0: 他知道。
1: He knew.
0: 他相信。
1: He believed.
0: 他有把握。
1: He had the assurance.
0: 他有这个他可以从死里复活
1: that he will be resurrected from the dead.
0: 如果是这样的话
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0: 我们不知道什么时候
1: we don't know when,
0: 我们不知道什么时候复活会来临
1: when the resurrection will come upon us.
0: 因此我们要常做准备
1: that's why we have to be prepared.
0: 保罗有这样的愿望
1: and this is Paul's desire.
0: 他说或者我也得以从死里复活
1: he said that perhaps somehow I will attain to the resurrection from the dead.
0: 有那一天来临的时候
1: when that day comes,
0: 我要从死里复活
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1: Just like Lord Jesus Christ.
0: 弟兄姐妹
1: Brothers and sisters.
0: 今天你过的是什么样的日子
1: What kind of life have you been leading?
0: 你是不是被这个无定的世界所影响
1: Are you being swept away by the current of the world?
0: 过着一个没有希望的人生
1: And be living in a hopeless way?
0: 是的如果我们看世界
1: If you look at the world.
0: 我们看人看环境
1: Look at people, look at the surroundings.
0: 我们现在觉得没有希望
1: There's no hope.
0: 但是上帝的话永不改变
1: But the word of God does not change.
0: 我们虽然看起来好像不知道
1: Even though it looks like we do not know for sure.
0: 我们对上帝的计划有时候不清楚
1: Sometimes we're not clear about God's plan.
0: 然而我们又知道
1: And yet we do know.
0: 因为我们照着上帝的话语去实行的时候，去生活的时候，我们总是有把握的。
1: Because we are always assured when we live our life according to the Bible.
0: 因此我们要常做准备。
1: That's why we always have to be prepared.
0: 主什么时候来？
1: When will the Lord come again?
0: 或者今天？
1: Maybe today?
0: 或者明天？
1: Maybe tomorrow?
0: 当主来的时候，你有把握吗？
1: When he comes, are you going to be sure?
0: 你能面对他吗？
1: Will you be able to face him?
0: 好多年以前，1950年代。
1: In the 1950s.
0: 美国在南部一个小孩子。
1: There's a little boy in the southern part of the United States.
0: 他生了一种不治之症。
1: And he contracted an incurable disease.
0: 他很想要看到美国的总统。
1: He was really desperate to want to see the President of the United States.
0: 所以美国总统就grant 给他这个机会。
1: And he was granted that opportunity.
0: 但是总统的行踪总是没有人知道的。
1: But no one knew for sure moment by where the president is at any given moment.
0: 有一天总统就来到他的面前。
1: One day the president came before him.
0: 当总统来到他面前的时候。
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0: 他发现他自己躺在床上衣衫褴褛。
1: He found himself lying on a bed in rags.
0: 自己的样式非常的丑陋。
1: He was just downright dirty and ugly.
0: 总统走了以后，他心里面非常的懊悔。
1: He regretted so much after the president left.
0: 我有这样的心愿。
1: I had such a desire.
0: 我为什么不准备好？
1: Why did I get myself prepared?
0: 当总统来看我的时候，
1: so that when he came to visit me,
0: 我可以很光彩的来见他。
1: I'll be more presentable.
0: 今天我们也是照样要准备迎接我们的主。
1: Likewise, today we have to prepare ourselves for the coming of the Lord.
0: 我们不知道那一天是哪一天，
1: not knowing which day.
0: 但是我们知道主随时会来。
1: But at any moment, he will be here.
0: 当主来的时候，
1: and when he comes,
0: 我们有没有预备好？
1: Are we going to find ourselves prepared?
0: 第二，保罗告诉我们说，他要得以从死里复活。
1: Secondly, Paul said he wants to attain to the resurrection.
0: 那这个得以，这个得到的意思说，他要在那里花一点功夫。
1: In other words, he's going to put in some effort.
0: 不是做了基督徒以后就坐在那里天天做白日梦。
1: No one says that after you become Christian, you just sit there and waste.
0: 乃是要工作。
1: But you have to keep on working.
0: 要有负责任。
1: You are responsible.
0: 因此我们不是过一个等闲的生活。
1: We're not living, leading a life of waiting game.
0: 乃是尽上我们做基督徒的责任。
1: But we have to figure out what to fulfill our responsibility as Christians.
0: 当我们有复活的这个盼望的时候，
1: if we have the hope of resurrection,
0: 而这个盼望就吸引我们向前走，
1: then this hope will draw us forward.
0: 因此保罗说，我能够向着标杆直跑。
1: And that's why Paul said, I can press on toward the mark.
0: 今天我们活着是为什么？
1: What do we live for?
0: 有人说活着是为吃饭。
1: Some said we live to eat.
0: 有人说你为什么要吃饭？
1: Why do you eat?
0: 有吃饭所以可以活。
1: I eat to live.
0: 那人就是在这吃饭活吃饭的里面过了一辈子。
1: So we spend our life in that little circle.
0: 那这是人生的目标吗？
1: And is that the true purpose of life?
0: 你能吃多少？
1: How much can you eat?
0: 你再吃也就是那么多。
1: That much?
0: 到底人生活在世上是要做什么？
1: What do we live in this world for?
0: 你的目标是什么？
1: What is your life
0: for? 你觉得这个生命在这个世界上神要你成就什么？
1: What do you think God wants you to accomplish while you are on the earth?
0: 我发现我们很多基督徒在世界上跟世人也没有什么分别。
1: And I found out now that a lot of Christians live their life no differently from the non-Christians.
0: 年复一年，月复一月，我们的生命就这样子消失去。
1: And year after year, month after month, we watch our lives waste away.
0: 对你属灵的生命，你有什么计划？
1: Do you have any plan about your spiritual life?
0: 我今天早上在主日学的时候跟弟兄姐妹分享这个事情。
1: I shared this with the Sunday school class this morning.
0: 我觉得这是我们每一个基督徒要常常想的事情。
1: And I feel that this is something that we have to think about all the time.
0: 我们在世俗的事情上我们都有计划。
1: We plan for our quote-unquote secular things.
0: 我们计划什么时候要去度假。
1: When we're going to take a vacation.
0: 我们计划到今年年底的时候我们银行里面要存多少钱。
1: How much savings I'm going to have in my account by the end of the year.
0: 你的孩子刚刚生出来。
1: And once your child is born,
0: 你已经开始为他准备大学的学费。
1: You are set up, there's a college fund for him.
0: 因为你为他都计划得好好的。
1: Everything is well planned.
0: 你为你自己这个世界上的生命做了很多的预备。
1: You've done a lot of preparation for your life on this earth.
0: 有很清楚的目标。
1: You have a clearly marked goals.
0: 但是对你属灵的生命，你有什么目标？
1: But what kind of goals have you set for your spiritual life?
0: 对你属灵的生命，你有什么计划？
1: What kind of plans have you laid out for your spiritual life? For example,
0: 你对读属灵书籍的计划是什么？
1: Any plan on reading spiritual books?
0: 在过去的一年里面，
1: In the past year,
0: 你读了几本属灵的书？
1: How many spiritual books have you read?
0: 读了几页属灵的书？
1: How many pages have you read?
0: 你们坐下想想说，我这个生命需要充实，我怎么样能够使我属灵的生命充实？
1: And have you ever thought about that your life needs to be enriched and how you could enrich your spiritual life?
0: 所以我要读一些的书。
1: So I'm going to read these.
0: 我今年要注重在哪一方面？
1: And this year I'm going to devote more time to this area.
0: 有多少人做过这样的计划？
1: How many have you made such preparation?
0: 那你对上帝的话语的计划是什么？
1: What about when it comes to the Word of God?
0: 有的人每年读圣经一遍。
1: Someone will read through the Bible once each year.
0: 这是很好的计划。
1: It's a great plan.
0: 你有没有这样的计划？
1: Have you done that?
0: 你拿起圣经的时候，好多地方不懂。
1: When you pick up the Bible, there are a lot of places you do not understand.
0: 你们下一个决心说，今年我要花全部的精神来读诗篇。
1: Have you ever said that this year I'm going to put all my energy in trying to understand the Psalms?
0: 今年我要花全部时间来读小先知书。
1: Or I'll devote all my attention to the minor prophets?
2: 刚刚的节目是牧者心声，由圣经广播网编辑播出。